blood in the gap. Crosswalks and coffee shops. Crosswalks and coffee shops. Crosswalks and coffee shops. But I'm not bored in the girl, just a gap.

pause. 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The electric spark of spearmint awaken your palate. Feel awareness arise. The atmosphere, it crackles with the thrill of being alive. Listen, taste, smell, feel, observe. That presence, that's the power of Five. Five Gum. Stimulate your senses. It starts at your local Speedway.

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